0: We're Queeby.
1: Surely you can't be serious.
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3: All right, friends, you have seen the heavy groups. 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Believe me, yeah. It's the new dawn. Yeah, the regular guys.

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There may be 300,000 of you, but I'm the only one. Yeah, yeah, yeah, yeah. 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I'm the only one.

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0: The Lord be with you.
1: And also with you.
0: Lift up your hearts.
1: We lift them to the Lord.
0: Let us give thanks to the Lord our God.
1: It is right to give him thanks and praise.
0: It is truly right, salutary, praising you and saying, Holy, holy, holy, Lord God of power and might. Heaven and earth are full of your glory. Hosanna, Hosanna in the highest. Blessed is he who comes in the name of the Lord. Hosanna in the highest. Our prayer of thanksgiving. Blessed are you, Lord, of heaven and earth, for you have had mercy on those whom you created and sent your only begotten Son into our flesh to bear our sin, to be our Savior. With repentant joy, receive the salvation accomplished for us by the all-availing sacrifice of his body and blood on the cross. Gathered in the name and the remembrance of Jesus, we beg you, O Lord, to forgive, renew, and strengthen us with your word and spirit. Grant us faithfully to eat his body and drink his blood as he bids us to do in his own testament. Gather us together, we pray, from the ends of the earth to celebrate with all the faithful the marriage feast of the Lamb in his kingdom, which has no end. Graciously receive our prayers, Lord. Deliver us and preserve us. To you alone, O Father, be all glory, honor, and worship with the Son and the Holy Spirit, one God, now and forever. Amen. Our Lord Jesus Christ, on the night when he's betrayed, took bread. And when he had given thanks, he gave it to his disciples and said, Take and eat. This is my body, which is given for you. This do in remembrance of me. In the same way also, he took the cup after supper. And when he had given thanks, he gave it to them, saying, Drink of it, all of you. This cup is the New Testament in my blood, which is shed for you. This do as often as you drink it in remembrance of me. The peace of the Lord be with you. As often as we eat this bread and drink this cup, we proclaim the Lord's death until he comes. O Lord Jesus, remember us in your kingdom and teach us to pray.
1: Our Father,
0: who art in heaven, hallowed be thy name. Thy kingdom come, thy will be done on earth as it is in heaven. Give us this day our daily bread, and forgive us our trespasses as we forgive those who trespass against us. And lead us not into temptation, but deliver us from evil. For thine is the kingdom, and the power, and the glory, forever and ever. Amen. The peace of the Lord be with you always.

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0: We have reached week two of the season for Danny Busboom, Kelly, and the Huskers. I'm John Baylor, voice of Nebraska volleyball. 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